try to

0: Ouch. What does that mean? You're a nut. You're crazy in the coconut. What does that mean?
1: That boy needs therapy.
0: I want to kill you.
1: That boy needs therapy.
0: Brannigazoo, let's have a tune. I want to count three.
1: That boy needs therapy.
2: He was white as a sheet.
3: And he also made false teeth.